0: Einfach gute Musik.
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0: Genau meins.
2: A breathless drive on a downtown street. 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

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And I hope you've had all you've ever dreamed of. Oh, and I do wish you

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